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0: We need 4 more seconds.
2: So about it, Alan Jackson, 3 minutes past you, not to country. Så skal vi have instrumentale toner med Roberto Delgado.

0: Wagon Rounds to Rock, or this I Still Carry On. Billy Brothers, Guardian Angel.
1: Well, it's a long, hard way from the backwoods to the big time. The road is paved with bad intentions.

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